no shame, ladies, do your thing. Just make sure you ahead of the game. You know, Missy's feel super duper, but Prince couldn't get me change my name. Papa, Hooter can't say a slave again, no sign. Picture black saying, oh,

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And

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1: I can't tell you how many times we've all said, if I only knew then what I know now, I woulda, shoulda, coulda been that, done that. 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

0: Expo May 16th, featuring actors Lance Gross, Jonathan Majors, and Megan Good Majors. 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

0: Life Jennings, Changing Faces, Bobby V, Jada Morgan, and more. 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
1: Oh, I went upstairs to check on the lady the next day. The lady said they were having sex and she looked fine, but I don't believe her. What could he have possibly done to her to make all that new?

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Here's what happened on the Steve Harvey Morning Show. I can't tell you how many times we've all said, if I only knew then what

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2: When you finally find your thing, you want the whole world to know about that thing. 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

on this Mother's Day graduation weekend, baby. Congratulations to the class of 2026. We're celebrating you because you're making it do what it do, and we're so excited about it. So many great things are happening. I mean, like, what can you say? Just feeling so good. All right. 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Y'all know what we do. We always giving it to you. We got the victory, including the graduates. You got the victory, class of 2026, baby. Here's Ty Tribbett, 101.3 The Big DM. Good morning.

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0: Right can't there, because my you whole thing is, oh, we throwing stuff? 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

come on. Hey, where y'all at? Come on, y'all. Yo, I'm trying to celebrate. Y'all celebrating with me? Yo, you're inside Mr. Lampkin's neighborhood. 101.3, the Big DM. 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Here's Vivian Green.

anniversary over there, and they got parades, they got food trucks, they got music, they got vendors, they got all kinds of stuff happening over at Little Richland High School. Give me the opportunity to roll out, all right? A lot of stuff inside Curtis.

0: right, let's take the time to holler at Kaylani. That's exactly how she pronounces her name. Thank you so much for joining us. We appreciate that. And I got to say, love the song. Did you know that this song was going to be the song? That this was going to be the big hit?
1: No, it was the most accidental thing in the world.
0: Tell us.
1: I'm in LA. I get a call to come finish this feature, but the guy's like, I'm about to go on this massive tour. Like, but so you have to come finish it with me in person, bring the producers, come to Miami, bring the producers. We go to Miami. And for 2 days, we just can't figure out this song that we're supposed to finish. 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So we went to a studio house with Don Mills, who actually plays the guitar on the song. And Dre Harris came, and the first beat he played.

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